0: One second, you're enjoying your first day off in forever. Then, mid-lunch, your phone buzzes. A window's been broken at home, and you're miles away. In one second, everything can change. That's why ADT offers security systems with 24/7 monitoring, with tech that helps first responders prioritize your emergency. 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

all through next month, touring Kenya like you can't believe. Please follow his socials for all details if he's coming to your town. Welcome to Classic 105, where we're all about good times and greatest. And thank you for choosing my name, King Ang, in the morning.

0: Yokeamba. Mm-hmm. We need to big up Rose and Shiro wa Sinaloa. Mm-hmm. At you ladies, you're just an inspiration, Waila. And mm-hmm. the way you love life. Ah, love it. I wish I could live half your lives, Waila. But thank you for choosing Classic 105.
1: Atuya watu wakashia wanasemaje?
0: Wanasema, by the way, wali upgrade kitambo. 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
1: Wameficha hizo zingine wapi? 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
0: Nguruwe.
1: In fact, nimeambiwa na jenzi inaitwa njege. 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
0: You've seen the matatus. Give them some credit.
1: Of course, every route kona hizo manganya mpya mpya. 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
0: Let me tell you, if you're from Kasi, feel free to revenge.
1: Nataka wakionewa sana.
0: Ati porcupine. 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
1: Huh? Porcupine, jege.
0: Yongozi, shimo. Ai, giangai. Okay, you better stand by because we're going to Nigeria in a very, very short while. And then we go down to a lady who's been courting controversy of, I think, for the last 1 month. And I can see it's a bit justified. And as much as I love her, I've got to admit it's a bit justified. She's on the way in a very, very short while. Now, need to have our morning conversation. We've got a problem. Honestly, we've got a problem. And if we don't sort out this problem, it's going to be an issue. Because I met some kids. Okay? These kids are not more than 20, 21. Here's the problem we face. There's what we have, and it was, they described it so well. They called it ignorant incest going on in Kenya. More so Kenya. What do you mean by ignorant incest? You have a child with a man when you're a young girl. You then deny him access to the child and life happens. You grow up, the child grows up, turns 20, 21. The man has gone on with his life, gotten married, gotten kids. And then at some point, your son and his daughter hook up and they like each other. That's brother and sister right there. And these kids were not alone. In their university alone, I will not mention the university because I don't want anyone to be victimized. There were at least 11 such instances of guys hooking up with chicks in their club, in uni, in college, and getting together, getting jiggy. But when they dig into their history, they find out their brother and sister. We've got a problem.
1: And you know where the problem is. Shida ni moja. We have to address it. Ni mama ya hawa watoto watakaji wakijulikana. Huyu aende. Na wanasema baba aligongwa na lori ya mchanga.
0: Akakufa.
1: So, the man has no access to the children. Haezi kuintroduce hao ingine. Katoto kamoja kako send bakita. Kale kinge kako Jonathan Kulong. Glog awajuani.
0: Glog, not glog.
1: Glog.
0: Glog.
1: Okay.
0: Yes.
1: Watakuja kukutana siku moja because blood is thicker.
0: Whose problem is it?
1: Tell ladies to allow fathers.
0: No, why do you either deny pregnancies or run away from them?
1: No,
0: you
1: no.
0: Cannot tell me, Mwalimu, you've got a child somewhere and you know you've got a child somewhere,
1: yeah,
0: and you cannot make contact with them. You cannot tell me that's impossible. How does she refuse you to see your children?
1: They refuse.
0: How?
1: Ladies.
0: You don't know where they go to school.
1: Kwanza ukwe una kaishu kidogo ni kama ka support umelemewa kidogo. Utaona hao watoto tena. Ever. Ever.
0: We've got an issue.
1: But they need to know.
0: How do we solve this issue? Because they're all these kids interacting with each other. And a lot of them end up being brother and sister. It's crazy. It's creepy. But it's happening. These kids called it ignorant incest.
1: Na sasa kuwatewanisha, it's another thing. It's too late.
0: If you're a young person and you realize this after you started dating, what was it like?
1: This is the other thing also, maina. Watu waliacha kuenda ushago Christmas. Families wajwane. So tunalelewa tu hapa mwapa town.
0: Ladies, are you to blame? Gentlemen, can't you make more effort with keeping in touch with your children?
1: Men try. Nakwambia shida kwaza, if a man has how? No money.
0: You try how?
1: If a man has no
0: go
1: money.
0: Go and stand outside the gate and wait for them to come back from school.
1: Utashikwa.
0: Let's have this conversation because this in the next 5-10 years will be a national problem, will be a health issue. Because we know what happens when incest is involved. Genetically, damage. I need you to give me a call on 0711-046-105, tafadhali. Hit me up on X. Do your kids know your ex's kids? Do they know who they are to each other? If you're a young person, has this happened to you?
1: Wanakutana music festival.
0: Oh 0711-046-105 is my number. Give me a call. Hit me up on X at Classic 105 Kenya or at It's My Neck Again. Hashtag is My Neck King. Or hit me up on my fan page on Facebook. Because this is one problem no one talks about, but underneath the veil or behind the veil, it's going on. And it is ruining people's lives, especially young people's lives. So let's have an urgent conversation. Tafadhali, yeah?

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